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5: Rain tonight, maybe 10 to 15 millimeters. Breezy down to 4. Monday, cloudy, maybe showers reaching 7. Sunny and 9 on Tuesday.
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5: Rain tonight, maybe 10 to 15 millimeters. Breezy down to 4. Monday, cloudy, maybe showers reaching 7. Sunny and 9 on Tuesday.
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3: Moose weather for Kappa's Casing and Hurst.
4: Rain tonight, maybe 10 to 15 millimeters. Breezy down to 4. Monday, cloudy, maybe showers reaching 7. Sunny and 9 on Tuesday.
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8: Rain tonight, maybe 10 to 15 millimeters. Breezy down to 4. Monday, cloudy, maybe showers reaching 7. Sunny and 9 on Tuesday.
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5: Rain tonight, maybe 10 to 15 millimeters. Breezy down to 4. Monday, cloudy, maybe showers reaching 7. Sunny and 9 on Tuesday.
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3: Rain tonight, maybe 10 to 15 millimeters. Breezy down to 4. Monday, cloudy, maybe showers reaching 7. Sunny and 9 on Tuesday.
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2: Moose weather for Kappus Casing and Hurst.
3: Rain tonight, maybe 10 to 15 millimeters. Breezy down to 4. Monday, cloudy, maybe showers reaching 7. Sunny and 9 on Tuesday.
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3: Rain tonight, maybe 10 to 15 millimeters. Breezy down to 4. Monday, cloudy, maybe showers reaching 7. Sunny and 9 on Tuesday.
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0: 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Right here.
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4: Periods of rain changing to showers this afternoon, maybe 5 millimeters. It'll be breezy getting up to 7. Cloudy tonight, chance of showers this evening and after midnight down to 1. Cloudy Tuesday, 30% chance of showers with a high of 8. What is

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0: Moose weather for Kapuskasing and Hurst.
6: Periods of rain changing to showers this afternoon, maybe 5 millimeters. It'll be breezy getting up to 7. Cloudy tonight, chance of showers this evening and after midnight down to 1. Cloudy Tuesday, 30% chance of showers with a high of 8.
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1: Good morning, I'm John Crawford. Diesel fuel, a hot topic, specifically regarding Donald Trump's new diesel supply agreement with Russia, a bid by the U.S. president to lower energy prices ahead of the U.S. midterm elections. Ukrainian President Volodymyr Zelensky spoke with Prime Minister Mark Carney on Sunday, both opposing this deal. Carney says it will mean more revenue for Russia in fighting its war in Ukraine. Meanwhile, a bipartisan group of six U.S. senators, four Republicans and two Democrats, is demanding Trump immediately reverse course on this. They say Washington should not be providing Russia with a financial lifeline while it continues to kill Ukrainian civilians. At the same time, Donald Trump claims that Russia and Ukraine have agreed to an energy ceasefire. News to President Zelensky, although he says he would support such a deal if Moscow did. In a call with Trump, Prime Minister Carney expressed Canada's strong support for the arrangement and called on Russia to uphold it. Trouble is, there are power outages in Ukraine after Russian strikes in the east of the country overnight. The U.S. company that owns Hamilton-based Stelco tells CBC that it's prepared to fight Ottawa in court to preserve Stelco's plans to lay off as many as 500 workers. Cleveland Cliffs CEO Lourenco Gonsalves disputes Ottawa's assertion that the company is violating the binding takeover agreement it signed in 2024. In his words, Gonsalves claims, "There is no provision in the contract that I have to keep employment at a certain level every single day." Still, asked if he's open to selling the steelmaker, he said, "Yes." In the meantime, layoffs are already underway. There have been three fatalities on this long weekend, one on the highway, two in a field. The OPP say the two people died in the crash of a small plane, which then caught fire on Friday, happened near Beattie Line and Wellington Road 17 north of Guelph. No other details. In Severn Township, one person is dead after a two-vehicle collision on Highway 11, a few minutes north of Cumberland Beach. The OPP received reports of a wrong-way driver in the collision involving a car and a pickup truck. One driver was pronounced dead at the scene, the other taken to hospital with non-life-threatening injuries. It is, of course, Thanksgiving Day Monday with some closures. They include LCBO outlets and the beer store, as well as major grocery stores, not to mention banks and government offices with no mail delivery. However, some pharmacies are expected to be open today with reduced hours. In sports, Stu Puntley led the Ravens to a tying TD in a two-point conversion in the last minute of regulation, then scored on a one-yard sneak in overtime. Baltimore beating the Falcons 30-23 last night. Game one of the NLCS, the Brewers beat the Dodgers 2-1. NHL, the Rangers down the Canucks 6-2. AHL play, the Marlies down the Hammers 5-2.
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1: Periods of rain changing to showers this afternoon, maybe 5 millimeters. It'll be breezy getting up to 7. Cloudy tonight, chance of showers this evening and after midnight down to 1. Cloudy Tuesday, 30% chance of showers with a high of 8.
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8: Periods of rain changing to showers this afternoon, maybe 5 millimeters. It'll be breezy getting up to 7. Cloudy tonight, chance of showers this evening and after midnight down to 1. Cloudy Tuesday, 30% chance of showers with a high of 8.
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1: Good morning, I'm John Crawford. Donald Trump seemingly obsessed in dealing with surging diesel prices ahead of U.S. midterm elections is causing a bit of a stir this weekend. Prime Minister Mark Carney spoke with Ukraine's Volodymyr Zelensky on Sunday about the U.S. president's new diesel fuel supply arrangement with Russia in a bid to bring down prices. Carney says the agreement is in direct opposition to the efforts of Ukraine, Canada, and allies to create peace and stability in Europe, adding it means Russia will have more revenue to help finance its illegal, unjustifiable war against Ukraine. And the prime minister underscored the fact that Canada remains willing to expand its Russia sanctions. At the same time, four U.S. senators, four Republicans and two Democrats, are demanding Trump reverse course on this. They say the U.S. should not be giving Russia a financial lifeline while continuing to kill Ukrainian civilians. And still with diesel, Ukraine's Zelensky says he was surprised to hear Donald Trump announce an energy ceasefire between his country and Russia. Zelensky says he would support it if Russia did. However, power outages have been reported in Ukraine this morning after Russian strikes in the east of the country. Trump had been calling on Ukraine to halt its attacks on Russian oil refineries, blaming Zelensky for a boost in diesel prices hurting his Republican Party ahead of the U.S. midterms. Other news, CBC says the U.S. owner of Hamilton-based Stelco is ready to fight Ottawa in court to preserve Stelco's plan to lay off as many as 500 workers. However, CEO Lourenco Gonsalves also says he's willing to sell the steelmaker. Gonsalves has been disputing Ottawa's claim that the company is violating binding employment commitments under the Investment Canada Act. Ottawa says all options remain on the table, including legal action. Names have yet to be released in a fatality on Highway 11, a few minutes north of Cumberland Beach. The OPP had received reports of a wrong-way driver in a collision involving a pickup truck and a car. One driver was pronounced dead on scene, the other taken to hospital with non-life-threatening injuries. Not everything is up and running on this Thanksgiving Day Monday. Closures including LCBO outlets and the beer store, as well as major grocery stores. Also, banks, government offices, and the post office are closed with no mail delivery. In sports, a sneaky Snoop was the factor in the Ravens beating the Falcons 30-23 last night. Snoop Huntley leading Baltimore to a tying TD and then a two-point conversion in the final minute of regulation, then scored on a one-yard sneak in overtime. Baseball, game one of the NLCS, the Brewers beat the Dodgers 2-1. NHL, the Rangers handled the Canucks 6-2. AHL action, the Marlies down the Hammers 5-2.
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1: Periods of rain changing to showers this afternoon, maybe 5 millimeters. It'll be breezy getting up to 7. Cloudy tonight, chance of showers this evening and after midnight down to 1. Cloudy Tuesday, 30% chance of showers with a high of 8.
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6: Periods of rain changing to showers this afternoon, maybe 5 millimeters. It'll be breezy getting up to 7. Cloudy tonight, chance of showers this evening and after midnight down to 1. Cloudy Tuesday, 30% chance of showers with a high of 8.
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1: Good morning, I'm John Crawford. Diesel fuel, a hot topic, specifically regarding Donald Trump's new diesel supply agreement with Russia, a bid by the U.S. president to lower energy prices ahead of the U.S. midterm elections. Ukrainian President Volodymyr Zelensky spoke with Prime Minister Mark Carney on Sunday, both opposing this deal. Carney says it will mean more revenue for Russia in fighting its war in Ukraine. Meanwhile, a bipartisan group of six U.S. senators, four Republicans and two Democrats, is demanding Trump immediately reverse course on this. They say Washington should not be providing Russia with a financial lifeline while it continues to kill Ukrainian civilians. At the same time, Donald Trump claims that Russia and Ukraine have agreed to an energy ceasefire. News to President Zelensky, although he says he would support such a deal if Moscow did. In a call with Trump, Prime Minister Carney expressed Canada's strong support for the arrangement and called on Russia to uphold it. Trouble is, there are power outages in Ukraine after Russian strikes in the east of the country overnight. The U.S. company that owns Hamilton-based Stelco tells CBC that it's prepared to fight Ottawa in court to preserve Stelco's plans to lay off as many as 500 workers. Cleveland Cliffs CEO Lourenco Gonsalves disputes Ottawa's assertion that the company is violating the binding takeover agreement it signed in 2024. In his words, Gonsalves claims, "There is no provision in the contract that I have to keep employment at a certain level every single day." Still, asked if he's open to selling the steelmaker, he said yes. In the meantime, layoffs are already underway. There have been three fatalities on this long weekend. One on the highway, two in a field. The OPP say the two people died in the crash of a small plane, which then caught fire on Friday, happened near Beattie Line and Wellington Road 17 north of Guelph. No other details. In Severn Township, one person is dead after a two-vehicle collision on Highway 11, a few minutes north of Cumberland Beach. The OPP received reports of a wrong-way driver in the collision involving a car and a pickup truck. One driver was pronounced dead at the scene, the other taken to hospital with non-life-threatening injuries. It is, of course, Thanksgiving Day Monday with some closures. They include LCBO outlets and the beer store, as well as major grocery stores, not to mention banks and government offices with no mail delivery. However, some pharmacies are expected to be open today with reduced hours. In sports, Stu Puntley led the Ravens to a tying TD in a two-point conversion in the last minute of regulation, then scored on a one-yard sneak in overtime. Baltimore beating the Falcons 30-23 last night. Game one of the NLCS. The Brewers beat the Dodgers 2-1. NHL, the Rangers down the Canucks 6-2. AHL play, the Marlies down the Hammers 5-2.
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1: Periods of rain changing to showers this afternoon, maybe 5 millimeters. It'll be breezy getting up to 7. Cloudy tonight, chance of showers this evening and after midnight down to 1. Cloudy Tuesday, 30% chance of showers with a high of 8.
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0: That is Adele and Rolling Into the Deep on The Moose. Good morning. Happy Thanksgiving, everyone. I'm Dennis J. Puska with a very special Monday edition of our program. It is great to have you with us. Hope you're having a wonderful holiday so far. Maybe the food's already in the oven, you're starting to prep, or maybe you're anticipating the arrival of family and friends and going to have a wonderful day like that. Weather-wise, well, we're looking at probably a little bit of a damp fall day. Temperature's not even going to hit the double digits today, I don't think at all. You might see a little bit of a threat of rain, maybe even flurry activity. We will see what happens with that, but looks like things are going to stay cool over the course of this week. But we hope you and yours are going to have a wonderful Thanksgiving. 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

0: Sean Mendez and Stitches on the Moose. Good morning. Well, as we get ready to prep that holiday meal, so many different options for families. I know a lot of people love the traditional turkey, something that we have had and enjoyed. Some people love having the ham out there with all the trimmings and things like that, while others do things just a little bit differently. I spent a lot of time south of the border, and deep-fried turkey was something that a lot of people got into. Yes, they had this big vat of hot oil, and they took the frozen turkey and they dipped it into the oil for a very short amount of time. And there you go. You had deep fried turkey. That was something I had never tried before until I moved south of the border. And oh, baby, it was actually very delicious. Something totally different I wasn't expecting, but a new twist on Thanksgiving that quickly became something I was looking forward to during the holiday.
1: Where I know a guy is a legitimate solution to almost any problem.
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10: 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This closure is anticipated to last approximately 7 days. 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
11: Periods of rain changing to showers this afternoon, maybe 5 millimeters. It'll be breezy getting up to 7. Cloudy tonight, chance of showers this evening and after midnight down to 1. Cloudy Tuesday, 30% chance of showers with a high of 8.
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0: Well, that band has gone through many name changes over the years. At the beginning, they were known as Lady Antebellum, but then several years ago, they went through a name change and become just Lady A. And that is a song for them that has very much been a crossover and done very well both on the pop and on the country charts. That is Need You Now on the Moose. Good morning. It is almost 10. And we think of bands that have gone through those name changes over the years. One of them are the Paolas. Remember, for a while, they were known as Paul Hyde and the Paolas, then the Paolas, and then later on, they became Rock and Hyde. That, of course, is Bob Rock and Paul Hyde. So there is one example of bands that have kind of reinvented themselves over the years, but still putting out some fantastic music.
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1: Yes, we are having a very special edition of our program today, celebrating Thanksgiving. That, of course, are the beaches and edge of the earth. Good morning. One of our new features is getting a lot of discussion, and we've had a lot of positive comments about driving the north. Last month, we started with Northern College and talked all about them. This month, it is about Lakeshore Gold, a division of Pan American Silver. 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
7: Periods of rain changing to showers this afternoon, maybe 5 millimeters. It'll be breezy getting up to 7. Cloudy tonight, chance of showers this evening and after midnight down to 1. Cloudy Tuesday, 30% chance of showers with a high of 8.
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0: Sting and the Police and Synchronicity 2 on the Moose. Good morning. It is great to have you with us. Well, this time of the year, there's nothing better than the smells of our homes as the food is being cooked, whether that turkey is on or whether the ham is on. You can certainly smell it all over the house. I saw a comment on Facebook, I think it was a couple of weeks ago, of someone says that this time of the year is crockpot cooking. You throw something in the crockpot, you turn it on, you leave it on all day, and it's amazing the smell you get out of that. Maybe you put something on the crockpot, then you go to work, come back and check on it at lunch hour or what have you, and the whole house has so much wonderful smells to it, and you can't wait to dig into it. But the smells of the holidays, whether it's cooking, whether it's turkey or ham, or maybe it's something in the crock pot cooking, makes this time of the year even that much more inviting.
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0: It has been a great rise to the top for that young lady, Kelly Clarkson, since you've been gone on the Moose. Good morning. It is almost 11. And when you look at Kelly Clarkson and what she's done and where she's gone after winning American Idol has been simply amazing. She's got such a talented voice and so much other talent involved as well. They even gave her own TV show that was airing during the days. She did a terrific job with that. She's taken a step back from doing that TV show, refocusing on her career and also with her family at home. She spends a lot of time in the Wyoming, Colorado region. That's where she likes to live. She's got a big home out there, but Kelly Clarkson, when you think about her, you think about her meteoric rise to success, the winning of American Idol, and so many young stars have gone on to bigger and better things, whether it's Daughtry or many others, and Kelly Clarkson really proving that, yes, once you get that big win on a program like American Idol, the success that you can achieve is pretty outstanding.
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3: Periods of rain changing to showers this afternoon, maybe 5 millimeters. It'll be breezy getting up to 7. Cloudy tonight, chance of showers this evening and after midnight down to 1. Cloudy Tuesday, 30% chance of showers with a high of 8.
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0: 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Right here.
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0: That is Canada's Kim Mitchell in Gulf, Arizona, on the Moose. Good morning. It is great to have you with us on this special edition of our program. And yes, that opportunity in Kim Mitchell going for a soda reminds us that as you get ready to celebrate today, make sure you don't drink and drive. Have a designated driver and make sure you're safe like that. Ontario Provincial Police have been very busy patrolling our area, making sure we're being safe on the roadways. And also, when you're out there, make sure you slow down. You don't have to get there right off the bat. Take your time. Be very careful. Make sure everybody's buckled in properly with seat belts, and also you're paying attention to traffic signs and everything like that. We want everyone to have a very safe and happy holiday weekend.
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6: Periods of rain changing to showers this afternoon, maybe 5 millimeters. It'll be breezy getting up to 7. Cloudy tonight, chance of showers this evening and after midnight down to 1. Cloudy Tuesday, 30% chance of showers with a high of 8.
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0: Those are the Divinals, and I Touch Myself on the Moose. Good morning. Great to have you alongside. Well, as we get ready to mark Thanksgiving today and maybe get that meal organized and good to go, we also have to think about others this time of the year who might not be so fortunate to have a big, wonderful meal like maybe the one you're going to be sitting down for. There's a story on our newscast earlier this week regarding that food banks are getting more and more used by people who need them, and that food banks are having a hard time keeping up, and they're relying on other sources to make sure they have their shelves all stocked up and good to go, and they have funding to be able to find some of those non-perishable food items. So as you think about things this coming week, maybe make a donation, drop off something at the food bank, whether it is a non-perishable food item or maybe it is a cash donation. Help out the food banks and help them pay it forward, and that'll make you feel good as you get ready to mark this week. And we want everyone to really enjoy time this time of the year, and we all paying it forward really is something that we can do that will make us all feel good in the
1: Kefa's
0: long run.
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7: Periods of rain changing to showers this afternoon, maybe 5 millimeters. It'll be breezy getting up to 7. Cloudy tonight, chance of showers this evening and after midnight down to 1. Cloudy Tuesday, 30% chance of showers with a high of 8.
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0: Her concert sellout with young and old alike attending. That is Pink and Just Like a Pill on The Moose. Good morning. It is almost noon. A full check of news and weather coming up next at the top of the hour in our newsroom. And don't forget, you can sign up for news alerts that are delivered to your inbox so you're up to date of what's going on right across our region. 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Coming up next hour, more of Northern Ontario's best music, more holiday fun, and we're going to talk about board games that are slowly making a comeback that maybe we used to play back in the day. I'm talking about the game of chess, that we're seeing more and more chess opportunities right across our region. That is pretty cool. That will lead our discussion
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1: Good afternoon. I'm John Crawford. Coincidence? Not likely. Ukrainian officials say that Russia struck a power plant in Ukraine at least twice overnight, immediately after U.S. President Donald Trump claimed that Ukraine and Russia had agreed to an energy ceasefire. News of the deal caught Ukraine's Volodymyr Zelensky off guard, although he said he would support one if Russia did the same. Seems it did not. Russia's foreign minister says Kyiv does not deserve the respite that a ceasefire would bring. As for Trump, he's been pushing Ukraine to stop strikes on Russian oil infrastructure so Moscow can release diesel to world markets and presumably lower energy prices ahead of the U.S. midterm elections. The president facing a growing backlash over that move. It's being criticized by some Republican and Democratic senators who believe the deal violates U.S. laws. In Ottawa, Prime Minister Mark Carney is also condemning the agreement, saying it hurts Ukraine's peace cause. The ex-soldier who tried to carry out a mass shooting at a synagogue in Belleville, Ontario last month did not have a firearms license at the time. That from a police source to the Globe and Mail. So far, no details have been released about the origin of the former soldier's guns. Canadian Armed Forces Corporal Sean Ward died after a shootout with police outside the Sons of Jacob Synagogue on September 20th. Investigators have called it a hate-motivated attack against the Jewish community. CBC says the U.S. owner of Hamilton-based Stelco is ready to fight Ottawa in court to preserve Stelco's plan to lay off as many as 500 workers. However, CEO Lourenco Gonsalves also says he's willing to sell the steelmaker. Gonsalves has been disputing Ottawa's stance that the company is violating binding employment commitments under the Investment Canada Act. Ottawa says that all options remain on the table, including legal action. A new Reuters Ipsos poll suggests that most Americans oppose using prediction markets to bet on U.S. elections and other government actions, although some are clearly doing so. The rapidly growing prediction market industry led by Polymarkets and Kalshi allows people to bet on a number of things, everything from U.S. elections and government policy moves to sports games. It is raising concerns among policymakers that the platforms are clearing the way for insider trading and manipulation. Not everything is up and running today on this Thanksgiving Monday. Closed are banks, government offices, and the post office with no mail delivery. The beer store and LCBO outlets also closed, as well as major grocery stores. In sports, Monday Night Football, it was the Ravens getting by the Falcons 30-23 on Snoop Huntley's one-yard sneak in overtime. Baseball, game one of the NLCS, the Brewers over the Dodgers 2-1. NHL, the Rangers beat the Canucks 6-2, and in the AHL, the Marlies down the Hammers 5-2.
0: Moose weather for Kappus Casing and Hurst.
1: Periods of rain changing to showers this afternoon, maybe 5 millimeters. It'll be breezy getting up to 7. Cloudy tonight, chance of showers this evening and after midnight down to 1. Cloudy Tuesday, 30% chance of showers with a high of 8.
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0: That's Ann and Nancy Wilson, Heart and These Dreams on the Moose. Good afternoon. Happy Thanksgiving, everybody. I'm Dennis J. Puska with a very special edition of our program. Hope you're having an awesome day. Maybe you're waiting for family to arrive. Maybe they've already gotten there. Or perhaps you're just having a very quiet day at home. Whatever it is, we hope you and yours are doing well. And as we look ahead to the weather forecast for this week, looks like things are going to stay right around the single digits, somewhere between about the 6 and maybe 9 degree mark. There is a slight threat of rain or maybe some snow in there mixed in there as well, but we'll see what happens with that. Sunshine is expected to prevail maybe today and tomorrow, but things staying cool. But the leaves have started to fall, and that is keeping us busy, raking up our lawns and finding places to put everything. Of course, going over to the recycle depot that many people have, where you can go over there and drop off all your clippings of your lawn and your leaves and make sure it's all taken care
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0: Those are the one-hit wonders, 8 seconds, and Kiss You When It's Dangerous on the Moose. Good afternoon. Well, it appears that we're seeing a more and more resurgence of some board games that we used to play back in the day. One of those is chess. I know in Kapuskasing they're going to be having a big chess tournament for youth as well as adults being put on by the Knights of Columbus Council, 2777. I think it goes around the 24th of this month. So that's going to be going on the Saturday. So that's pretty cool. And then, of course, I've heard that in Iroquois Falls, we're trying to get a chess club put on by the Iroquois Falls Public Library. And I think that is cool as well. My late brother Butch was a huge chess player growing up. I know he used to have long nights with the boys downstairs playing chess, and Mom would drop off sandwiches and big jugs of drinks and that to make sure they were well taken care of. But chess is a great strategy game to play. Kind of keeps your mind active. I'm not very good at it, but maybe it's one of those games that I might try to see if I can get better at and start playing once again.
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9: Periods of rain changing to showers this afternoon, maybe 5 millimeters. It'll be breezy getting up to 7. Cloudy tonight, chance of showers this evening and after midnight down to 1. Cloudy Tuesday, 30% chance of showers with a high of 8.
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0: The great music keeps rolling right along here on The Moose with Christine Aguilera. And beautiful, it is nearly one. Well, our website has been the source to go to when local matters raid across our region. And we've got a great story up about increased security at Timmins and District Hospital. So if you have to go down to TDAH in the coming days, you will definitely notice that increased security, especially around the emergency department. Bob McIntyre spoke with officials regarding that and said that things will change once they get the brand new emergency department and that has expanded. That'll make things a little bit less, but because the emergency department is a little bit close confines, makes things a little bit difficult for everyone. But if you'd like to learn more about security measures at Timmins and District Hospital and other great stories across our region, head over to our website, because when local matters, people turn to us.
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0: That's Canada's trooper and boys in the bright white sports car on the Moose. Good afternoon. Great to have you with us. You know what? It's hard to believe that we are getting closer and closer to election day for some municipalities right across our region. I know in Kapuskasing this year, they won't have a municipal election because mayor and council and school board trustees have been acclaimed. But in some communities, they will have elections, and make sure you do your democratic right and get out and vote either in advance polls or on election day. And one thing I have learned too, I was talking with the Ontario Provincial Police earlier this week, and that those election signs are off limits. You're not allowed to touch them at all. It is illegal, and you could be charged with mischief if you tamper with those election signs at all. And the election signs, if they're obstructing a highway or something, then they may be asked to be moved. There's a great story over on our website that you can learn more about election signs. But again, as we get closer and closer to the big day, make sure you get out and exercise your right to vote if you can.
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1: Moose weather for Kapuskasing and Hearst.
6: Periods of rain changing to showers this afternoon, maybe 5 millimeters. It'll be breezy getting up to 7. Cloudy tonight, chance of showers this evening and after midnight down to 1. Cloudy Tuesday, 30% chance of showers with a high of 8.
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0: from the motion picture soundtrack Mannequin, that is Starship, and Nothing's Gonna Stop Us Now, a great song from the 1980s on the Moose. Good afternoon. Well, as we get set to enjoy that Thanksgiving meal with our family, or maybe with a few friends, or just maybe a quiet meal amongst ourselves, it is important to remember about others this time of the year. There was a great story that we had on our newscast earlier this week about the pressure that food banks are on right across Canada, more and more people having to use them, and that is relying on food banks to get extra support, calling on other resources, and making sure the shelves are always restocked and good to go, and they have extra finances available to do that. So this time of the year, and this week especially, maybe pay it forward. Make a donation off at the local food bank, either some non-perishable food items or maybe a cash donation, or if the food bank has a special campaign going on, make sure you participate in that as well. But we want everyone to have a wonderful holiday season coming up, and the best way to do that is to pay it for you.
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0: That's Rob Thomas and Matchbox 20 and Bent on the Moose. Good afternoon. It is nearly 2. Well, this time of the year, hockey season is now in full swing. The Northern Ontario Junior Hockey League with the Hearst Lumberjacks and the Iroquois Falls Storm both having great seasons to date. And then, of course, you've got the Kapuskasing Flyers in the Great North Hockey League. Their season had finally gotten going. They're looking very strong. And, of course, now you've got U18 hockey in Iroquois Falls and in Cochrane. Cochrane having U18 hockey for the first time in a number of years. I know Bob McIntyre had a great story on our website all about that and the Cochrane Chargers playing over at the Tim Horton Event Center. But looking for something to do maybe over the course of the next several weeks, find one of our local and area hockey teams and bring the whole family out, get out, and cheer them on to success.
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3: 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The club will also offer introduction to curling lessons for adults at the end of this month and for students in November. 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
7: It's the

0: San chance of showers with a high of 8.
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0: you.
1: That is a cute song from Devin Cole, and I've got you on the Moose. Nice to have you checking in. Well, we appreciate all the positive comments we have gotten about our brand new feature called Driving the North. As we look at big businesses right across our region that are really part of our economy and the fabric of it, last month we focused on Northern College and all the great things they are doing. And this month we're talking about Lakeshore Gold, a division of Pan American Silver. They've got two operations going on in Timmins, and Shane Button spent some time with Al Mainville. We had portions of our interview on last week, and we'll continue to share more of that interview coming up in the weeks ahead. But if you head over to our website, click on Driving the North, there's some great videos to check out. There's that full interview that Shane Button did with Al Mainville. You can learn more about what's driving the North. And this month, it's all about Lakeshore Gold, a division of Pan American Silver. Again, be sure to check it out on our website.
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7: Clouds maybe. Showers this afternoon, 5 millimeters possible. It'll be breezy, getting up to 7. Cloudy tonight, could be showers this evening, and again after midnight, down to 1. Cloudy Tuesday, 30% chance of showers with a high of 8.
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0: While there were so many awesome soundtracks during the 1980s, and I know Flashdance was just one of them, that's from it, Michael Cimbello and Maniac. Well, we're seeing a resurgence of some of those amazing board games that we used to play as a kid growing up. I remember playing Monopoly and Stocks and Bonds as a kid. I loved doing that. Did a little bit of checkers. Was not big into chess as much as my other brothers were. They enjoyed playing that. My late brother Butch just loved playing the game anytime he could. While chess is really starting to make a resurgence in our region, there's a big chess tournament planned for the 24th of this month in Kapuskasing over at the Knights of Columbus Hall that is being put on by the Knights of Columbus Council 2777. So that is important to note there. And as well, they're trying to get a chess club going at the Irko Falls Public Library. How amazing is that? So you can learn more about that too. But great to see some of these old board games making a resurgence and really doing well. As for chess, well, we'll have to see. Never been very good with it in the past. Always have to get used to the different moves and how things go. And who knows, maybe I'll have to take a crack at it
1: the moves
0: once again.
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2: 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Kappa's Casey and Hearst's biggest variety.

That is a remake of the Michael Jackson classic Alien Ant Farm and Smooth Criminal on the Moose. Good afternoon. It is nearly 3. Yes, we're wrapping up our program on this very special holiday edition of our show. Thank you for being with us. A reminder, stay current. Our websites are updated throughout the day. Be sure to check out the Dean Trip Show. He is on tomorrow from 2 until 6 o'clock. On behalf of my wife, Jessica, and myself, we want to wish you and yours a great day today and happy Thanksgiving. Until next time, be safe and be well. Be good, stay out of trouble. I'll try and do the same. I'm Dennis J. Puska.

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3: Clouds maybe. Showers this afternoon, 5 millimeters possible. It'll be breezy, getting up to 7. Cloudy tonight, could be showers this evening, and again after midnight, down to 1. Cloudy Tuesday, 30% chance of showers with a high of 8.
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8: Moose weather for Kapuskasing and Hurst.
9: Clouds maybe. Showers this afternoon, 5 millimeters possible. It'll be breezy, getting up to 7. Cloudy tonight, could be showers this evening, and again after midnight, down to 1. Cloudy Tuesday, 30% chance of showers, with a high of 8.
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4: Clouds maybe. Showers this afternoon, 5 millimeters possible. It'll be breezy, getting up to 7. Cloudy tonight, could be showers this evening, and again after midnight, down to 1. Cloudy Tuesday, 30% chance of showers with a high of 8.
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1: Tremblay predicts that because of several projects underway, promoting existing workers will open more new ones. 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
8: Clouds maybe. Showers this afternoon, 5 millimeters possible. It'll be breezy, getting up to 7. Cloudy tonight, could be showers this evening, and again after midnight, down to 1. Cloudy Tuesday, 30% chance of showers with a high of 8.
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6: Fall is all about

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3: Moose weather for Kappa's Casing and Hurst.
4: Clouds maybe. Showers this afternoon, 5 millimeters possible. It'll be breezy, getting up to 7. Cloudy tonight, could be showers this evening, and again after midnight, down to 1. Cloudy Tuesday, 30% chance of showers with a high of 8.
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9: Clouds, maybe showers this afternoon, 5 millimeters possible. It'll be breezy, getting up to 7. Cloudy tonight, could be showers this evening, and again after midnight, down to 1. Cloudy Tuesday, 30% chance of showers with a high of 8.
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2: Moose weather for Kappa's Casing and Hurst.
3: A cloudy night tonight, a slight chance of showers this evening and after midnight down to 1. Cloudy Tuesday, maybe showers, a high of 8. Cloudy and 7 on Wednesday.
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6: A cloudy night tonight, a slight chance of showers this evening and after midnight down to 1. Cloudy Tuesday, maybe showers, a high of 8. Cloudy and 7 on Wednesday.
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Music. The Moose. One thing leads to another. Like that again. Kappa's Casey and Hearst's Biggest Variety. Oh, let the good die young. Here she come now, say morning, morning. The Moose 100.9 in Kappa's Casey and 94.5 in Hearst's.

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6: A cloudy night tonight, a slight chance of showers this evening, and after midnight down to 1. Cloudy Tuesday, maybe showers, a high of 8. Cloudy and 7 on Wednesday.
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5: A cloudy night tonight, a slight chance of showers this evening, and after midnight down to 1. Cloudy Tuesday, maybe showers, a high of 8. Cloudy and 7 on Wednesday.
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